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Kingsport, Bristol, Tennessee. 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
4: WQUT Right Now News, I'm Jacob Townsend. Six people arrested after undercover operation targeting suspected online predators. The Bristol, Tennessee Police Department reports that each individual engaged in conversations of an explicit sexual nature with the BTPD, posing as a female under the age of 18. In some cases, the men also accused of sending or requesting nude photographs and made arrangements to supposed juveniles. The six men are 27-year-old Darren Coffey of Morristown, 31-year-old Justin Miller of Elizabethan, 22-year-old James Gross of Bristol, 23-year-old Gabriel Rose of Bluff City, 53-year-old Robert Isbell of Bristol, and 46-year-old Jason Baker, also of Bristol, Tennessee. Greenville man arrests after an armed robbery at a corner market in Greenville on Tuesday. The Greenville Police Department reports that David M. Saylor allegedly robbed the Forest Hills Corner Market at 1302 Snaps Ferry Road around 9 a.m. Tuesday. Saylor reportedly left with $180, and a search warrant was executed at his house later on that day, during which deputies found a firearm along with other evidence related to the robbery. I'm Jacob Townsend with WQUT Right Now News.
5: As we move into your Friday, dry and sunny in the morning hours. In the afternoon and evening, rain does move in, a scattered shower and storm chance throughout the evening, a high of 88 degrees for Friday. Friday night, partly cloudy skies with a low of 67 degrees. Moving into Saturday, our rainiest day with a 70% scattered shower and storm chance throughout the day and a high of 85 degrees. Winds gusts up to 25 miles per hour, and Saturday night we'll have a low of 68. For Storm Team 11, I'm meteorologist Hannah George.
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And you could be scoring a trip to Phoenix to see Chicago and Styx on the Windy Cities Tour with tickets to the show, airfare, hotel, meet and greet passes to meet Chicago, an autographed guitar from Styx, and a whole lot more. 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

That's the Rolling Stones. Well, that's the Beast of Burden. 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Here's Billy Idol. And Eyes Without a Face at WQUT.

0: from Storm People and Weather, I'm meteorologist Jeremy Eisenzoff.
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101.5 WQUT, the Tri-Cities Classic Rock. Molly Hatchett, Dreams I'll Never See, one of my all-time favorites. And yes, it's Buzz. Headed straight into the weekend. We've got the deep cut on the way. We've got the traffic jam on the way, too. So much happening in the Tri-Cities this weekend. Several motorcycle rides lined up and ready to go starting Saturday morning. Actually, a big ride on Sunday as well. Lots of events and lots of live music in the area. We've got you covered. Check out the events page and make your plans for the weekend. Do it, man. At WQ.

101.5 WQUT, the Tri-Cities Classic Rock. Don Henley, the Boys of Summer. And yes, it's Friday. Happy weekend. And it's time for the 4 o'clock deep cut. We do it every weekday at around 4 p.m. We dig into the QUT archives. We pull out a gem. We dust it off and we throw it on the air. And we hope that you like it. And the deep cut powered by Specialty Cars in Great Tennessee. Just look for the flags. They've got a 2018 Ford F-150. It is absolutely loaded and gorgeous. They've got a 2009 Ford F-150. It's a real nice truck. They've got a 2001 S10 show truck. I actually saw some photos on their Facebook page. David wasn't lying. It's a nice little show truck. What is that? Candy apple red? Again, a 2001 S10. And they do have that 2014 GMC Sierra. Yes, a gorgeous truck. Specialty Cars in Great Tennessee. Just look for the flags. On this date in 1973, the Stones' Keith Richards and his girlfriend, they were arrested at their home in Chelsea, London on drugs and gun charges. I'm not sure how that, I guess it worked out okay. Let's go ahead and do some Stones on a Friday when the whip comes down. Today's deep cut right here on QUT.

0: with a high of 86 degrees. For Storm Team 11, I'm meteorologist Hannah George.
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0: degrees. The chance for scattered showers and storms does continue into your Saturday. Partly sunny skies when it's not raining for Saturday. A high of 84 degrees. Winds gusting up to 20 miles per hour. Saturday night, still rainy with a low of 68 degrees. Moving into Sunday, still rainy as well. Scattered showers and storms with a high of 86 degrees. For Storm Team 11, I'm meteorologist Hannah George.
1: 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Riding the wind since 1937.

0: degrees. The chance for scattered showers and storms does continue into your Saturday. Partly sunny skies when it's not raining for Saturday. A high of 84 degrees. Winds gusting up to 20 miles per hour. Saturday night, still rainy with a low of 68 degrees. Moving into Sunday, still rainy as well. Scattered showers and storms with a high of 86 degrees. For Storm Team 11, I'm meteorologist Hannah George.
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